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It's Jason Aldean. And how far does a goodbye go?

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1: 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Just play the game one way. You hit a ball in the gap, run. 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

0: Kate and Dallas. My little secret.
1: My little secret is, well, I work at a Goodwill store, and pretty much oftentimes we make more money than what we actually make. And so pretty much we find money like lying around like in books and Bibles and stuff like that.
2: Whoa.
3: I didn't think people donated Bibles.
2: Who donates their Bible?
1: Exactly. Yeah. Who's going to leave money inside of it? But they do. And the best part is that we actually split it. So if there's like, you know, three people working the store that day, you know, we split it amongst ourselves, 50-50, whatever. And just the other day, everybody called off and I kept the entire money for myself. And I didn't tell anybody.
3: I didn't realize that people were hiding money in books and forgetting that they had that money. I wonder if that's like an elderly thing where you keep your money in books. And I'd heard in hotels people put money in the Bible as kind of a pay it forward situation.
1: Yeah, honestly, I had no idea either until I just started working here like a few months ago. And then I got, you know, in the cool crowd. So I started, you know, seeing what the whole fuss was about. And these people are literally taking money from these books. So I was like, hey, why can't I join, you know?
3: Wow.
1: I mean, nobody even knows that there's money inside of them. So what we do is when these books come in, we literally, like, we're flipping pages. We're, like, you know, turning them inside and
3: like
1: out
3: it's your
1: just
3: job.
1: To see what we can find.
3: Risking paper cuts.
1: Yeah.
3: Calluses.
2: Guess what? Now everybody's going to go looking in the books in the Bible.
3: Not if you get to it first, because he's doing this is when you get the intake. So you're going through stuff you're about to stop.
2: Yeah, exactly. Before you put
3: it
2: out.
3: There's going to be nothing for you.
2: Okay.
3: You're going to have to go through the purse. In case this guy couldn't get into the purses before you, then go into the purses. And definitely look in the folds of swimsuits.
1: Yeah, and honestly, this
2: Gross.
1: Is why I pretty much have this job, honestly.
3: I keep so much cash in my fold. Thank you for your secret.
2: That's
3: I appreciate you, man.
2: Right.
3: We didn't know. Now everyone's going to be going to Goodwill looking for hidden money. Thank you, my friend.
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0: say so.
1: But wait, there's more. Kincaid and Dallas.
2: Well, at first we were seeing the videos of people just taking a bag of lettuce and just, it looked like they were chugging water, but they were pretending to eat the entire bag of lettuce, being funny. But now there are lots of videos showing people on social media trying to lose weight by eating potentially tainted lettuce, hoping they would get the spora. They're calling this trend Cyclospora Skinny. And while most of the posts are clearly tongue-in-cheek and they're being funny, officials are worried that people might actually try to do this. You never know, though. Experts are telling people not to be stupid. One doctor says getting any illness on purpose is just a bad idea. Plus, cyclosporalysis can be deadly. There are folks ending up in the hospital for very long periods of time. He adds, whenever you get diarrhea, you're going to lose a lot of electrolytes, so you're going to have problems with muscle cramps, headaches, and dehydration. You don't want to get to the state where your heart can't pump enough blood because there's no water there. That all said, all lettuce is not compromised. Eating salads for every meal and trying to get the parasite could be an unhealthy gamble. Four more states have been added to the outbreak. The CDC says Illinois, Kansas, Oklahoma, and Pennsylvania have been added to the list that already included Indiana, Kentucky, Michigan, Ohio, and West Virginia. But quite honestly, it seems like they just don't know.
3: Yeah. If you want to go that bad, why don't you just buy you a box of X-Lax?
4: Right?
2: Because lettuce is cheaper, Dallas.
3: Is it?
2: There have been tens of thousands of cases and hundreds of hospitalizations, but thankfully nobody has died from this yet.
4: Good.
3: So we've been eating lettuceless salads.
4: Oh, okay.
3: At our house. Miss Jan and I had one yesterday, and it was off the chain. It was banana pepper, green pepper, olives, cucumber, radish. What else did I put in there? I put black beans in it.
2: It's like, okay, you went to the salad bar, but they were out of salad.
3: Yeah. I put everything. It's all the toppings, and we just made a salad out of that and put dressing on it. It was so stinking good.
2: Mm. Okay, I've got a $50 bill, Dallas, for you. $50, but you got to eat one thing, okay? Lettuce that you haven't had in weeks.
3: Mm-hmm.
2: Or a 4-ounce filet.
3: I'll eat the lettuce.
2: Lettuce.
4: Yeah.
3: Okay. Yeah, I'll eat a bag of lettuce. I'm not chewing on no meat.
2: How much to chew the meat? 200?
3: Mm-mm.
2: No?
3: Mm-mm.
2: How much would you need? What kind of donation for the animals would you need to have an entire filet? Yeah. How much would have to go to the animals?
3: I couldn't eat an entire filet. I might could take a bite.
2: No, I need you to eat. This is a tiny, petite 4-ounce filet. Ugh. I need you to eat the whole thing for the animals.
3: At least 25,000.
2: 25,000. Okay, mm-hmm. I'll remember that. Thank you.
4: Yeah, because think about how sick you'll be afterwards, too. You haven't had meat for so long.
2: Yeah.
3: That would tear. Listen, you talking about the spora.
2: Yeah, it'd be worse than the spora. Okay. I was wondering. Because eventually I will win the lottery and I'll, you know.
3: And you're going to pay me?
2: Nice people would just give you the money, but I just need to see you eat a filet for fun. For
4: yeah,
2: sport.
4: Make her work for it.
2: For sport. But wait, there's more for you.
3: Okay. So two hikers could owe Banff, is that how you said it?
4: Banff.
3: Yeah. Banff National Park $25,000 for a trail encounter their dog had with a grizzly bear. Okay, so their names are Brooke and Craig. They're from Washington. And a couple of weeks ago, they were in this park and they posted a video of a grizzly approaching them and their dog, Lola. In the video, a man presumed to be Craig is seen backing up with his bear spray in his hands. Lola, come here, says the person holding the camera. That's Brooke, we assume, because she's unseen. What are we going to do? We got to get off the trail. He wants the trail, talking about the grizzly bear. Lola's barking, not the barking was the problem. The lunging. The dog is not on a leash.
4: Oh, wow.
3: Pets must be leashed in this park. So when the video went viral, the park noticed. And as a result of the investigation, park wardens have identified the individuals involved and have laid charges for having an off-leash dog under Section 5 of the National Parks of Canada Domestic Animal Regulations.
2: Do they think that unleashed dogs attract the bears because the bears think that they're some sort of
3: prey?
2: How is that different from a dog on a leash? I don't understand. I don't get it.
4: Imagine being so lucky that you just survived a possible bear attack, but now you're going
2: to
4: get fined.
2: Exactly.
4: No leash.
3: So the park said failing to keep your pets leashed in the national parks poses a risk to pets and wildlife. Bears and other wildlife may react aggressively toward dogs they view as threats. So Anyways, the rule is you've always got to have your pets on a leash or you could be fined up to $25,000. Mm. And that could be what happens to this couple that survived being in front of a grizzly bear.
4: Yeah, I bet that bear was going to come out even if the dog was on the leash, though.
3: Yeah.
2: Yeah, the bear. You know, Kenny Rogers never got enough credit for the advice he had for people in his songs and how to avoid a bear attack.
3: Mm-hmm.
2: And what you should do
3: what
2: if
3: was
2: you ever.
3: That?
0: For God's sakes, turn around.
2: That's.
3: Just turn around.
2: Nobody ever gives him credit for that.
3: We'll give Kenny
2: thank
3: credit.
2: You.
3: Yes.
4: Which type of bear is the one that you're not supposed to turn around? You're supposed to just kind of stay still.
3: I'll look that up while you tell us your story.
4: Okay. So we all know that you're supposed to pick up after your dog when they do number two. That's mm-hmm. pretty much an unwritten law everywhere. But what about when your dog pees? A town in Switzerland says that you're responsible too for that now. The town of Chiasso, yes, they have approved a new rule that requires dog owners to wash away their dog's urine with water. If they don't, they could end up with a fine of about $115. So first-time offenders get a warning, but repeat offenders will have to pay up. And dog walkers are even expected to carry a water bottle with them.
2: That's annoying.
4: Yeah, I agree, right? Especially my dog usually does it in the grass, and mm-hmm. I can't tell wherever it is mm-hmm. afterwards.
3: I've always heard it kills the grass, but I don't think it does.
2: Wasn't that female dogs that does that, but not male dogs?
4: Well, then my grass would be dead because she pees everywhere in the grass and it's not dead. It's thriving. But
2: save that.
4: The town says the goal is to make dog owners more responsible because city cleaning crews can't be everywhere all the time. And apparently they're not alone. Some other European cities already have similar rules in place. And the idea is being floated here in the United States. But I can't picture that. I just can't picture people now taking the time to your dog does a little pee and then taking a water bottle real fast and splashing it away.
3: That's crazy.
4: Like, I understand 100% pick up your dog's poop, but when they pee.
2: Well, yeah, again, when Kenny was with us, the late Kenny Rogers, he would enforce this in that country. He would tell people to turn around and clean it up.
0: For God's sakes, turn around.
2: And clean that dog.
3: I got the bear rhyme. You want it?
4: Okay, please. Tell us.
3: If it's brown, lie down. If it's black, fight back. If it's white, good night.
4: Good to know.
3: There you
4: Hopefully
3: go.
4: I remember it this time.
3: Yeah.
2: I never want to see a polar bear. Thank you.
3: Oh, Lord, I do.
2: Oh, no.
4: Of course.
3: Oh, I want to swim with him.
2: Mm-mm.
4: Oh, Dallas. But wait, that's all.
2: Yeah, we got to be done. This is all.

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0: Okay, I am calling this good protein, bad protein. You ready? This is bizarre. All right. We can blame protein maxing. This trend is causing the price of baby formula to go up. Whey protein, I didn't know this, it's a key ingredient in most infant formulas. And now you've got gym guys going and buying this stuff because it's a cheaper alternative than the whey protein that you see Costco. It's super expensive.
1: Wait a minute. They're buying baby formula?
0: Yes.
1: Oh, no.
0: Yes, they are, and causing problems. And now the price is going up because of demand. Also, weight loss meds like GLP-1s have boosted the demand for protein drinks. And now some are saying it's easier to drink your dinner in the form of baby food instead of actual food.
2: Do these people not feel bad taking baby stuff off of the shelves that they don't need it? Do you ever not think about, oh,
0: the babies?
2: Who will
0: think of the babies?
2: No, think about the babies and the moms.
0: They're not thinking of, it's very selfish. But then, okay, so that's good protein. People are like, the protein's the best, I gotta have it. Bad protein here. A study is suggesting that eating less protein may be the secret to aging well. So what do we believe? A new scientific review challenges the growing protein craze, suggesting that eating less protein, not more, is going to support overall better aging. These researchers found that protein restriction basically extended the lifespan of humans and improved metabolic health across yeast, fruit flies, and rodents. Short-term human trials showed real improvements in blood sugar, insulin sensitivity, and body fat.
1: When they didn't eat protein.
0: Yes.
1: See? Look at there.
0: Stop
1: powdered
0: taking...
1: Powdered sugar, baby. That's where it's at.
2: Just eat the powdered sugar.
1: Powdered sugar.
2: What could go wrong?
0: Let me see if the researchers had any notes on powdered sugar. No, yep. I'm not seeing anything from the researchers.
1: Because it's good for you.
0: I'm also not seeing
1: anything... Keeps your skin plump.
0: I'm not seeing anything about the plump skin trend.
1: That's crazy.
2: I mean, yeah, what do you believe then?
1: Yeah, I don't know what to believe.
0: It's everything in moderation. Nothing you have too much
1: of
0: is ever good for you.
1: Well, it's the whole thing like, don't drink coffee. Coffee's good. Oh, coffee's bad. And then the egg thing.
0: Oh, with the cholesterol?
1: Yeah, don't eat too many eggs. Yeah. It's going to make your cholesterol too high.
2: And then you meet somebody who's 105 years old. What's your secret? I smoked a pack of cigarettes every day since I was 18.
1: Yeah.
2: And
1: a dozen
2: soda.
1: Eggs.
2: Yeah. Like, oh, okay.
0: Well, we mentioned it with the boomer thoughts where three cigarettes a day won't hurt you. Maybe you're right. I don't know.
2: Yeah, you never know.
0: I have one friend. He smokes so much. I literally think at this point, I think he's held together by tar.
2: Really?
0: I think that if he stopped smoking, you know what I mean? You know those people, they smoke
2: before.
0: So much?
2: Yeah.
0: Like, I literally, it's like being your car being held together by duct tape. I think that he is now 90% tar. And if he stopped smoking, I don't know if this world would be for him anymore.
2: Yeah,
1: right.
2: That was my grandmother. She smoked two packs a day since she was 16 years old. She has since passed from lung cancer.
0: Oh, I'm sorry, Lauren.
2: This was years ago.
1: How long did she live?
2: She lived until she was 82.
0: 82?
1: And she smoked two packs a day?
2: So she had lung cancer, and then she got sick with COVID in March of 2020, and that mixed with the lung cancer and COVID being so new at the time.
0: Yeah.
2: It just was a recipe for disaster. And anyway, she tried to quit multiple times before, and she said quitting would actually, I think, would kill me at this point because I'm just so used to it, and I'm so I can't go through the withdrawals. And so we just, all right, smoke them, smoke the field if you
1: smoke?
2: Want to.
0: I was wondering that too.
2: The one with the camel on it,
1: just camels.
0: Camels.
1: Okay.
2: Yes, camels.
1: Camels.
2: Yes.
1: Yes.
2: Yeah.
1: Wow.
0: That's what it was.
2: Yeah.
0: I only smoked in high school, and I didn't have that effect because I used to love going to drive-thrus. I didn't have that effect that some people who say they enjoy smoking, they gain a lot of weight when they quit because the cigarette replaces them wanting to be hungry. And I would tell them to maybe try a GLP.
2: Yeah.
0: That's been literally life-changing for me.
2: And then people switch to the vape, and they think it's better, but the vape is even
0: popcorn
2: worse.
0: Lung. No.
2: Yeah. The vape, yeah.
0: No. Hi, it's Kincaid for... Don't do anything. No.
1: No protein, no smoking, no vaping.
0: I mean, you can't just a little bit. Okay, wait, I changed my stance. A little bit of everything.
2: All in moderation.
0: You know what? What if we just spun the wheel one day? Like today, two cigarettes.
1: You know
0: next
1: what?
0: Next day, protein.
1: I swear some days I live like that. Like some days I'll just eat junk food.
2: Yeah.
1: And I don't eat anything else, but I just eat junk food.
2: Yeah.
1: And the next 5 days, I'm like right on my regimen and eating healthy and.
0: Interesting.
1: Just, everybody just, you need some days that you just gotta have a brownie.
2: They suggest that because if you limit yourself too much, then you end up going crazy and falling off the wagon at such an extreme rate. But if you're on a diet, but you still allow yourself to have a cookie every now and then, you don't feel the need to go crazy breaking your diet.
1: Exactly.
0: Okay, here's what I have on the wheels.
1: Slip in the pantry and get a spoonful of powdered sugar every now and then.
0: Okay, we're going to make the Kincaid and Dallas wheel of fun. I have brownies, okra, cigarettes, and bananas so far, and powdered sugar. I need another healthy one.
1: Broccoli.
0: Broccoli. Okay. I was going to say gourd, but that's...
1: Gourd?
0: I don't know. Can't broccoli. Eat a gourd. All right, yeah. Broccoli. All right. And every day. Imagine like you're really craving broccoli one day. You want a healthy side. Oh, man, I got cigarettes again. What am I going to do?
3: 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Say, okay, Google, play B95 Flint.
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0: What's happening on your dish, Dal?
1: Oh my goodness. Okay, yesterday it was Zach Brown and the whole I'm giving everybody a cruise, breaking a record. Well, now he's done it again. It's more Zach Brown news, and he has broken a record for Family Feud. Tell y'all about it.

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6: Kincaid and Dallas.
5: Mornings. Kincaid and Dallas, if this morning me getting ready for work is any indication of what's about to happen for Are You Smarter Than Kincaid? The answer is yes, you are, because about to go to the car. Hey, man, your key fob is upstairs. Get the key fob. Go back in the car. Hey, dude, your Apple Watch is upstairs. Back upstairs. I mean, I got my steps in this morning, but I have no smarts today. So let's see how you do when you play the game versus me this morning. 5 questions, 6 seconds to answer each one. You're playing for a t-shirt. Need a contestant. Could be you playing.

0: Are you smarter than Kincaid?
1: I'm thinking he might be. Chris, good morning. Appreciate you being on the show. What do you do for a living, sir?
2: Good morning. I work at Truist.
1: Oh, okay.
3: Okay.
1: What do you do? Are you a mortgage specialist? Are you a teller? What do you do at the bank? Do you have access to the vault? Do you ever go in there with pants, with, like, you know, carpenter jeans, with lots of extra pockets and go, man, I could probably walk out of here with retirement?
2: Think about it every day.
1: I'm
2: but,
1: sure you do.
2: The
1: temptation. Chris, what's going to happen is there are five questions. You get 6 seconds to answer each one. I'm going to leave the room. Lauren's got the controls. Chris, who works for the bank, I wish you the best of luck, man.
4: All right.
3: Get out of here.
1: And away we go.
5: Do you have shorts on?
1: Nope.
3: No. Oh, that's right. Because we're traveling. He doesn't wear shorts.
5: He doesn't have his legs out on the plane.
3: Exactly. Well, we don't want that.
5: Yeah.
3: All right, Chris, question number one. What's the only king in a deck of cards without a mustache?
2: Heart.
3: All right. Question number two. Which famous beverage was originally green?
2: Absinthe.
3: I'm sorry, what?
2: Absinthe.
3: Did you say absent?
2: Oh,
3: yeah, okay. Okay.
2: Absent.
3: Okay. Question three. Which state has the highest average elevation?
2: I'm sorry, what was that?
3: Which state has the highest average elevation?
2: Colorado.
3: All right. And question four. Which animal's fingerprints are almost identical to a human's?
2: Chimpanzee.
3: All right. And question five. In what country was Buddha born?
2: Nepal.
3: All right.
5: Okay. Get in here, Kincaid.
3: Get him back. Chris is pretty impressive.
1: Yeah. Oh, wonderful. Just give him the shirt.
3: Question number one, Kincaid.
1: Yes.
3: What's the only king in a deck of cards without a mustache?
1: Cold.
3: What?
1: What? The King of Diamonds?
3: No.
1: Oh.
3: Hearts.
1: Oh.
3: King of Hearts.
1: I didn't know that. Did he know that?
3: Yes, yeah. He did.
1: Chris, how do you know that? Are you gambling at the bank?
2: Straight up guess.
1: Good guess.
6: I didn't realize one of them didn't have a mustache.
1: I had no idea.
3: Question number two. Which famous beverage was originally green?
1: 7-Up?
3: Mm-mm. Coke.
1: Was green?
3: Yeah, originally green.
1: Oh, did Chris, I don't like hold that. On, did Chris know that?
3: No.
1: Okay.
3: No.
2: Absolutely not.
3: Question three. Which state has the highest average elevation?
1: I want to say Colorado.
3: That is correct.
1: Okay.
3: Yes. Chris also got that one. Question four. Which animal's fingerprints are almost identical to a human?
1: Chimpanzee?
3: No. A koala bear.
1: Really?
3: Yes.
1: For real?
3: Isn't that crazy?
6: I always thought it would have been a chimpanzee because they say that.
1: Yeah, we're so, but apparently not a fingerprint. Yeah. So, wow, nope, so chances are a koala could, like, break into your iPhone 4S.
3: Maybe. Maybe so. And question number five. In what country was Buddha born?
1: India?
3: Yeah, but, well, the answer is Nepal.
1: Oh, well, that's a different country.
3: Yeah.
1: Yeah.
3: So
1: I didn't get it.
6: So, yeah, that's a no.
1: But Chris
6: but
1: got it. Just give it to Chris. Yeah. How many did Chris get right?
3: He got three.
1: Chris,
3: yeah.
1: Good job, buddy.
3: He got three. You got one.
2: You.
3: Chris, you are smarter than Kincaid.
1: Chris, the best part is you can go to the bank and wear that shirt that says, I am smarter than Kincaid with a giant smile on your face, and then leave frowning when they say, Chris, this does not adhere to the dress code of the bank.
2: Sounds good.
1: Chris, thank you so much for having on the radio station. Appreciate you listening to our show. Hang on. We'll get all your info and get you your shirt. He is so much smarter.
3: Woo-hoo.
1: How did you play this morning? Chances are, I know we have a lot of 5 out of 5. So those questions were great. I just was not good enough. I'm sorry. And I'd tell you I'd study up, but I won't.
6: I am blown away by the card thing. I had no idea that one of the kings didn't have a mustache. I'm going to go home and look at my cards.
1: I know, for real.
3: I've never paid attention.
1: How many of us are going to find our in case of power outage deck of cards now? 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
1: When we get back, this will make a lot of sense to you. When you know why, when I moved from Massachusetts to Maryland in fifth grade, on day number one, I was thirsty, and I asked the teacher, Kermit got nervous because, you know, I'm new. Pardon me, where's your bubbler? And I got stared at.
3: Yeah.
1: Or what? Or what? It'll all make sense.

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2: 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Kincaid and Dallas.
3: So there's a clothing company called Herkleon. They recently announced a shirt that supposedly can remain odor-free for more than a month while wearing it every single day. They say it's true even when it's hot in the summer. 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
3: All of them are woven into the fabric rather than simply applied to the surface. Think secondary screening if you're at the airport.
4: Yeah.
3: Because those minerals just seem like you're dee-dee-dee-dee-dee. They say the shirts are also going to last longer on you because you're not washing them over and over again and drying them. It's easier just to wear them. What is the price? Well, the latest Herk shirt V.50 starts at $80. That's the early promotional price. That list price is $150. There's a cheaper version that's $40, and it stays fresh across 3 days of heavy use. And there's one for $70 that stays fresh for 14 days. I love how we're talking about it like it's fruit.
4: I don't like this. I don't like that there's two hidden, maybe
3: the
4: shirt.
3: Two secret ingredients.
4: I don't like that.
3: You don't like having your clothing like the Colonel's chicken?
4: No.
5: I want to know what's next to my skin.
4: Yeah, and this shirt kind of sounds like it's like very flammable almost.
5: Yeah, or something.
4: I feel like it's a hazard walking around
3: with
4: it on.
3: We'll have to buy one and try to set it on fire. It's going to be available in early November in three colors, navy blue, burgundy, and dark green if you want to try it out. They've got one on Kickstarter. 1,700 people so far have jumped on this, pledging over $273,000. It's a thing. There are people who, they will wear the same thing every day, like a uniform, because they don't want to be bothered with it. But wait, there's more, Dallas.
5: We're going to talk about this steakhouse in Florida. Y'all, this is so funny. I've been trying to find out more information on my work computer, and it won't let me.
4: Oh, it's blocking it?
5: Because I keep putting nude steakhouse in Florida, and it comes up. It's like, okay, well, let me go to my phone. So it's in Hollywood.
6: Unwelcome conduct.
5: It's in Hollywood, Florida. And the steakhouse offers a monthly clothing-free dining experience. 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Strict rules against touching and, you know, other things. But it's located in Hollywood. It's the first Monday of every month from 7 to midnight. $150 for women, $250 for men, and $300 for couples.
3: Why is it?
5: I don't know, because y'all eat more.
3: Yeah,
5: I don't
3: maybe.
5: Know. Maybe. I don't know. You have to be 18 or older. Strict respect and discretion is required.
3: No phones.
5: Serving staff and employees remain fully clothed.
4: Oh, I don't like that.
3: And they judge you in the kitchen.
4: Yeah, I was going to say, you know they're going behind in the kitchen, just like, did you see him?
5: You
4: did
5: you know it?
4: Yeah, look at the boobs on that one. Yeah. Like, yeah.
3: Marcus, say that.
5: You know, it's, oh my Lord.
3: I have audio from the play. You want to hear it?
5: It's real
3: audio. This is not me being funny.
7: They disrobed pretty much here. Please allow people to express themselves at our place.
8: It's more so of a gathering to get to know people, new people in the city and the lifestyle.
3: If you saw me naked, I'll be honest, you couldn't eat.
5: I was about to say, this would be like the best GLP-1 for me ever.
4: Uh-huh. Yeah.
5: Because if I was, not that I would be
3: your nerves,
5: disgusted,
3: I think.
5: But I would just be so
4: self-conscious of myself.
5: And then, but I'd be looking at everybody and I wouldn't even be able to eat.
4: Yeah.
5: I mean, if there's naked people, you're going to look. Mm-hmm. I'm going to stare. I can't help it.
4: But also, doesn't it seem kind of unfair that, so you're sitting at a table and for a man, it's going to look like you're just not wearing a shirt because, you know.
5: Right.
3: Yep. You're showing off way more.
5: Well, yeah. Well, because we have boobies and they don't.
4: Yeah. But so for a guy, like, they can kind of hide it a little bit too because they're going to be sitting underneath the table.
5: Right. I don't know.
3: This just in. They have boobies and we don't.
5: I don't want to eat where people are naked.
3: We have an update. They still have boobies. We still don't. Details as we get them.
5: That's why I always laugh about the strip club and the they have like the buffet. Oh my Lord.
3: Legs and eggs. Yes.
5: Yes.
3: Oh yeah. My favorite is the breakfast buffet. You were there all night and now you're getting breakfast on the way out. Seriously? Legs and eggs? Seriously? Sir?
5: That's so funny. Oh, wow. Oh, well. You know, hey, whatever floats your boat, that's what I say.
4: Yeah, if it makes them happy, then go for it.
5: Yeah.
4: There is a new birthday party trend that's dividing parents everywhere. I would love to hear your take on this, Kincaid, because I'm sure you're taking your kids to lots of birthday parties.
3: Yes.
4: Some parents are now asking party guests to leave cash tips to help cover the cost of their child's birthday party.
3: Don't have a party.
5: Wow.
3: Don't have a party.
5: Exactly.
3: Please don't invite my kid. Don't invite my kid. Don't have a party. Please don't do it.
4: The idea started making waves after invitations began popping up that encouraged guests to contribute money towards party expenses, with some parents saying the cost of kids' birthday parties have gotten completely out of control, which they're not wrong with. I mean, the way I see parents are doing birthday parties these days is insane.
5: But don't have one. If you can't afford it, don't have it.
4: But your
3: we're not trying to be rude. Just that's a lot to ask of people. First of all, it's kind of a lot to, I'm sorry to say, a lot of parents, we get those invitations. It's like, because it's already been busy during the week.
4: Yeah.
3: That means we got to drive them on the weekend. If they're little, we have to hang out during it. It's not like we're going to drop them off. We didn't do that until Xander was in second grade, where I'd walk him in and then I'd come back in an hour and a half or whatever.
4: Yeah, but think about the parents of the kid who they don't know that the parents can afford a birthday party, and they still deserve to be celebrated in a way, you know? So I can kind of see both sides, but just don't do anything. Don't have a huge,
3: don't
4: crazy
3: be extravagant. Don't go
4: party.
3: Beyond your threshold of what you can afford, for sure.
5: Have you ever gotten an invitation from a parent and you kept it from your child?
3: No. No, we've never done that. No. But here's the thing, Dallas. We're planning Xander's party. And I said, because I wanted to ask him, but I knew it's at Lava Island. I said, we've got it. We got to invite Dallas and Lauren.
4: Oh, I'd love to.
3: Watch this. He's totally okay with Lauren.
4: Okay.
3: He's worried that Dallas is going to jump the highest of anybody and draw attention.
4: You're going to steal the show.
3: Yeah, he's worried that you're...
5: pretty good on trampoline. He doesn't lie.
3: Great. He doesn't know the word spectacle, but he's worried that you're going to... Literally, if she jumps, does she have to yell? She's not going to yell. He's so worried you're going to be like, woo-hoo-hoo-hoo.
5: Well, I would.
3: Yeah.
5: Yeah.
4: And he thinks when I jump, I'm not going to yell?
3: Save that, Marcus, please. But anyway, that's going to be a fun party.
5: That's funny.
4: Well, I can't wait to jump around on the trampoline with him.
3: Okay, we're going to need a $51 tip if you scream.
4: Okay, I can't come anymore.
3: All right, good.
4: All right. But wait, that's all.
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3: I'm Kincaid.
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2: 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Kincaid and Dallas.
3: Up next, it's my little secret. We've never had a secret like this.
23: I'm pretty sure I gave my sister house headphones.
3: Dude.
5: That's awful.
3: Betrayal. 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

0: Alice. My little secret.
1: My little secret is I'm pretty sure I gave my sister's house bed bugs.
2: Oh, God. What?
1: Yeah. She's been complaining about an infestation. And, like, I thought I was doing a good thing, but, like, it's got to link back to, like, a gift. All right, well, can I just tell you guys the full story?
3: Why? What could you have done other than you were staying somewhere with bed bugs and then went over to your sister's house and your clothes transferred the bed bugs? How could you be responsible?
1: My sister has kids. She's got a niece, right? I have a niece, our daughter. And my niece has a birthday coming up, right? And so as a good uncle, I'm preparing to get them a gift, right? I just want to make sure I get her a gift that she enjoys. But I usually run late on these things and whatever. I'm really busy, okay? And so while I'm driving over to the party, I actually seen a really nice blue bean bag just on the side of the road, right? Like, you guys have seen those big bean bag chairs before, right?
2: Yeah, a love sack.
3: Oh, those things are incredible.
2: Yeah.
3: And they're so nice, but they're so expensive.
1: Okay, exactly, right? And so I'm slowing down. I pull over because I see it, and it's looking pretty nice. Like, this is not like some, you know, couch that's been on the side of the road for 10 weeks. Like, this is basically brand new, you know? Like, I wouldn't be surprised if a realtor just used it for a showing, you know, for some cool people who love beanbags, right? So I got closer. I'm inspecting it. I promise you guys, like, this thing looked great. It looked clean. I smell it. It smells like a brand new house.
3: You smelled it? Dallas, you smelled it.
1: I'm trying to be sure, right?
3: Okay, I get it. Your diligence, yes.
1: Yes. And so I throw it into the back of my car, drive it over to my sister's place, and I give it to my niece for her birthday, you know? And so she's enjoying it, rocking out. Everyone loves it. She's reading on it. She's like playing on it. She's enjoying herself. And so actually, this is the first year ever. I think I did a good job with the birthday gift. And about 2 weeks after that, she gives me a call. They're finding bed bug signs. There's bugs around the place. They've gotten bites. It's like, hey, she doesn't know where they're coming from at all. She's just explaining to me that there's a really annoying bed bug infestation going on.
3: And you can't help but put two and two together and think that this was your doing.
2: Well, did you not get them in your car?
3: Oh, how do you not have them? Good point, Dallas.
1: Exactly. So I checked inside my car after she mentioned it. So far, I don't see anything. There's none of my clothes. There's nothing anywhere near. I'm vacuuming a place. I'm looking around. I don't see anything in my car. And so,
2: do they get inside of those things? Like, you know, where those little,
3: they can.
2: Those little balls of, like, styrofoam?
3: Bed bugs can get into the balls if it's under the fabric.
2: Oh, God.
1: That's what I was reading about. Yes, exactly. Yeah. And I don't think they're dragging other things from outside that unknown origins into their place.
3: What if this is just, I keep thinking, like, you know, it took 2 weeks. What if this is just such a coincidence and then something else, maybe like her husband.
2: She had people from the party. There were parties.
3: Yeah, or there were people over there who maybe somebody brought a shawl or a coat and put it down on the bed, or somebody was staying over there. Somebody else was staying over there who'd been in a hotel or something. You know what I mean? There could be, the most believable thing would be that nasty secondhand love sack.
2: But he said it wasn't nasty, though. It looked good.
1: I mean, it's driving me crazy, and I haven't been able to say anything about it. So these are kind of all the things that they've been tossing around. Like, they're wondering where the bed bugs come from.
2: I'd have to go back to that house where you got the love sack and knock on the door and say, hey, why did y'all get rid of that?
3: Yeah. You know what?
1: You're right. And they didn't put a sign that said bed bugs on it or anything.
3: Yeah, exactly.
2: Well, I don't, you know what? They probably thought it was going to go to the garbage. So they probably didn't worry about that.
3: I mean, if you truly want to know, you got to get all CDC and go to their house. Hi there. I'm doing a report. Any chance you guys had bed bugs in the last 3 weeks? So you could do that, or you could take this to the grave. Oh, crazy. Feel bad for you, girl. Hope you're able to.
1: Yeah, I got
3: to
1: stay in this place of not knowing, right? Because if I confirm that it's definitely me, I'll feel terrible.
3: Put everything in the dryer for 3 hours. Good luck.
1: It could be anything else.
2: Can't you see the, like, little
3: red spots? I don't know.
1: You guys should just say, hey, I got it from outside.
3: Dallas, I'm going to have to go on Amazon and buy bed bugs and test this
2: theory. All I know is I'm itching now.
3: See?
2: I'm itching all over.
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5: 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It was so dumb, I had to write it down and share it with you in a moment.

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1: Increasing clouds through the day today, a high near 88. For tonight, increasing clouds, lows of 67. We've got a chance of showers and thunderstorms overnight into the early morning hours of Thursday. Rain showers continue through mid-morning, then clearing up, but we've got a chance of showers late in the day again. Mostly cloudy on Thursday with a high of 81.

So I went down a TikTok rabbit hole of creepy things that people caught on their cameras. And before I knew it, like 2 hours had passed and I could not sleep last night. I was all creeped out. 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

The Brian Country in Chenoza, your hit country for Lapeer this morning on B95. So what show do you think we've been streaming the most in 2026? That answer on the way along with Josh Ross. First, Scott and McCreary, Hootie and the Blowfish, Bottle Rockets, B95. Hey, everybody.

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0: Chase Matthew, darling, B95. So a steakhouse in Florida making headlines, offering a new dining experience once a month. And it's not something you accidentally walk into. 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

0: smiling guest.
1: Increasing clouds through the day today, a high near 88. For tonight, increasing clouds, lows of 67. We've got a chance of showers and thunderstorms overnight into the early morning hours of Thursday. Rain showers continue through mid-morning, then clearing up, but we've got a chance of showers late in the day again. Mostly cloudy on Thursday with a high of 81.

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1: B95 weather.
2: 88 and cloudy this afternoon for tonight. Increasing clouds overnight with a low of 67. A chance of showers and thunderstorms in the early morning hours of Thursday, continuing into mid-morning. Then we've got a chance of showers again late in the day. Cloudy skies Thursday with a high near 81.

first there was diarrhea lettuce, and now some Chipotle locations are removing jalapenos due to a new salmonella outbreak in some states. Here's Florida Georgia Line. It's around here. 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

So do you have the perfect sleep temperature? You've got it all figured out. There's a temperature that you need to set your thermostat or your air conditioner on every single night. New study looked into America's preferred sleep temperature, and overall, the ideal temp is 67 degrees. By the way, when I told my husband this, he said, that seems really hot. And I was thinking, that seemed really, really cool. Hence the difference between men and women. Dustin Lynch on the way. Also, Tucker Wetmore and Riley Green coming up on

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1: So how would you like to do less laundry? A clothing company recently announced a shirt that can supposedly remain odor-free for more than a month while wearing it every day. Naturally, they're not very cheap. Their latest version is around $79, but think how that would cut in to all the laundry you do each week. Tyler Hubbard's coming up. Also, Kenny Chesney on the way on your hit country.
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88 and cloudy this afternoon for tonight. Increasing clouds overnight with a low of 67. A chance of showers and thunderstorms in the early morning hours of Thursday, continuing until mid-morning. Then we've got a chance of showers again late in the day. Cloudy skies Thursday with a high near 81.

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Luke Bryan, B95, your hit country. Jason Aldean, Cody Johnson on the way. And of all the childhood activities, what is it that you miss the most? Coming up, the number one answer that's on the way. 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

day, Potts Farm was a place to go. Load a truck up, hit the dirt road. 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Y'all ain't listening. Them old

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0: Then by now, Morgan Wallen, B95. You've still got a chance to win that trip to see Tim McGraw in Las Vegas this fall. You want in? 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You could be off to see Tim McGraw. Hotel, also, your air taken care of. Oh, and Tim's got a little surprise. He's going to meet you before the show. So text the national keyword MOMENT to 95819 and be listening around 3:10 this afternoon with Megan. She's got your final keyword of the day, giving you another chance to enter here on B95. B95 has another sweet deal going live this Friday. This week, we're featuring Big B Coffee.
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5: B95 weather. 88 and cloudy this afternoon for tonight. Increasing clouds overnight with a low of 67. A chance of showers and thunderstorms in the early morning hours of Thursday, continuing until mid-morning. Then we've got a chance of showers again late in the day. Cloudy skies Thursday with a high near 81.

0: Rethink Some Things with Luke Combs on B95. It's Riley Green now, and Riley is joining the celebrity edition of The Voice that's going to premiere in the springtime on NBC. Also, on the judges panel, Joe Jonas, Queen Latifah, and Kiki Palmer will be the hosts. No word on new contestants yet, though. Here's Change My Mind, B95.
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1: This is a test of the emergency alert system. 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

This has been a test of the emergency alert system. 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
1: Tonight, tomorrow night, we're looking at clear with a low of 68. Could see some showers and thunderstorms on Thursday with a high of 80.

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1: 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I'm Megan Marie. Powerball jackpot, almost $800 million right now, and that is in the top 10 jackpots of all time for Powerball. And the next drawing is tonight, so you want to get your tickets, okay? Can't win if you don't play, and if you win because I reminded you to get a ticket, you owe me a bottle of wine. I think that's...
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1: Tonight, tomorrow night, we're looking at clear with a low of 68. Could see some showers and thunderstorms on Thursday with a high of 80.

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1: Tonight, tomorrow night, we're looking at clear with a low of 68. Could see some showers and thunderstorms on Thursday with a high of 80.

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1: Tonight, tomorrow night, we're looking at clear with a low of 68. Could see some showers and thunderstorms on Thursday with a high of 80.

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1: B95 weather. Tonight, tomorrow night, we're looking at clear with a low of 68. Could see some showers and thunderstorms on Thursday with a high of 80.

For the first time in music history, the top five songs on the Billboard Hot 100 are country songs, and that one right there, Ella Langley, Morgan Wallen, is one of them. I Can't Love You Anymore, sitting at number four. Country music is having a major moment, and I'm here for it.

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1: Tonight, tomorrow night, we're looking at clear with a low of 68. Could see some showers and thunderstorms on Thursday with a high of 80.

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0: What My World Spins Around is Jordan Davis on Country Nights Live. Here he is talking about pushing some boundaries on his album he put out this last year.
1: I think for me, my biggest fear is making the same record or not growing or not becoming a better writer or not pushing the boundaries when it comes to recording songs. 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We tried to make something that we haven't done before. 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